smashes tomatoes, uses baton sticks for avocados. All he knows is how to break, cause he breaks for the law's sake. It's a never-ending process of cleaning, cleansing, like a frenzy. My wagyu are not tingis and my veggie, but she sells them in a council place, so she should be legal and safe. So smash tomatoes, crush avocados, destroy the table, destroy what's illegal. 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

0: Okora Monde. 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
2: Hey, you got one over here.
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2: 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We got one here, ain't working.
1: 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I hear you. See, could you make it work?
2: What you say? What?
1: I say, Mighty!
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Commodore to Gombe Rock. Although I didn't understand just what she meant, when I heard that rock and tempo, I was really set.

hic, hic, hic, hic, hic, hic, hic, hic, hic, hic, hic, hic, hic, hic, hic, hic, hic, hic, hic, hic, hic, hic, hic, hic, hic, hic, hic, hic, hic, hic, hic, hic, hic, hic, hic, hic, hic, hic, hic, hic, 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

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little, sing a little, sing a little, sing a little, sing a little, sing a little, sing a little, sing a little, sing a little, sing a little, sing a little, sing a little, sing a little, sing a little, sing a little, sing a little, sing a little, sing a little, sing a little, sing a little, sing a little, sing a little, sing a little, sing a little, sing a little, sing a little, sing a little, sing a little, sing a little, sing a little, sing a little, sing a little, sing a little, sing a little, sing a little, sing a little, sing a little, sing a little, sing a little, sing a little, sing a little, sing a little, sing a little, sing a little, sing a little, sing a little, sing a little, sing a little, sing a little, sing

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Like the Jew of Herman, like the Jew that descend upon the mount of Zion. 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

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We will now take you in Mozambique. This is a landmass situated at the southeasterly tip of Africa. Where Vasco da Gama, after rounding the Cape of Good Hope successfully in 1492, landed in Mozambique with high fever and his ship wrecked. Mozambique enjoyed to the fullest Mother Nature. They had total freedom in expressing the arts, craft, the culture.

there until this time, it has been nothing but blood, sweat and tears throughout the years. But the struggle continues.